0: We opened our store in like July 31st of 93. And a year later in August of 94, we sold a lot of furniture that month. I'm like, wow, we make money at that level.
1: Ben and Arvid Huth, brothers and owners of Penny Mustard Furnishings.
0: Of course, we didn't have any employees yet. And so it was easy for us to make money at that level. And that is where it clicked to me that this is going to work. We can afford to hire an employee and it's going to work. We can take it to the next level, which at that point was hiring one guy.
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0: Yes, yes.
2: But from a work standpoint, it was 7 days a week. We were doing deliveries on Sunday mornings sometimes. We were...
0: We didn't have any expenses.
2: Yeah. But we didn't have a life either.
0: No.
2: We had no life other than work, work, work.
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2: But we were okay with that. That's the decision we made. 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
1: 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This Thursday opens with Alice in Chains tribute band Chained Up Alice. 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

0: 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This Thursday opens with Alice in Chains tribute band Chained Up Alice. See what they did there? Then to close out the night, System of a Down tribute band Peephole. It's all going down on the 95.9 The River stage.
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6: I'm U.S. Transportation Secretary Sean Duffy. 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But when you're behind the wheel, please do not speed. 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So follow the speed limit, enjoy the drive, maybe bring some snacks for the kids, and know that along the

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1: Hey, Gravy Harold.
0: Sort of. 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
1: What's up, bro?
0: 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Wow, I am so not used to hearing that without the word estranged in front of it. So how are you?
1: I'm all right.
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0: The Greg B. Harrell Show is on Classic Alternative 95.9 The River. Seriously? Like, as a joke? Or? It's the Greg B. Harrell Show. So, did you know the biggest one-hit wonders of all time, I'm talking about songs that are 40 to 50 years old, still generate $150,000 to $250,000 a year for the songwriters? 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Imagine how much the Tetris guy is making.
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0: 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You know you can call the radio show? Yeah, so that rectangle in your pocket that you use to text also makes phone calls. I know, isn't that something?
1: Hey, what's up, my man? How you doing?
2: I'm doing fine like silverware. And I'm also something that my family keeps hidden away for most of the year. How are you doing?
1: I'm doing fantastic. I'm just calling in because you're like my favorite dude on the radio. And I was wondering if you could play a song for me.
2: Yes, it's my only power. I thought I was invisible for a day, but it turns out my psychiatrist was just indulging my creativity.
1: Okay, cool.
2: Well, what song?
1: Okay, well, you know that dude that sings for that famous band? And I was wondering if you could play it for me.
2: Oh, yeah, that really memorable artist. What song of his?
1: I mean, I don't know the name of the song, but we can get through this together, can't we?
2: I mean, I couldn't even get through doing my taxes, but sure, let's give it a shot. What's the song about?
1: Okay, so I think he's talking about this girl that he loves, and let me see. Well, help me out here.
2: Mm-hmm. Well, you know what? First, I think it would be helpful if you took another hit from your bong.
1: God, I think you're right.
2: Yeah.
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1: It's the Greg B. Harrell Show, 888-760-1977. I'm always nervous to film in 1080p. Like, will I even understand it if I haven't used the first 1,079?
2: Not everything worth doing needs a big plan. Sometimes it's right down the street. You just didn't know about it. 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The River's Community Calendar. What to do, where to go, what's happening near you. All right there. 959theriver.com. Click Experience, then Community Calendar. Tap into what's happening.
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1: It's the Greg B. Harrell Show. You know, if there's one thing that people are always saying to me, it's, Greg, what's something you can teach us? 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They always scratch my cornea. Another thing people are saying to me is, Greg B. Harrell, you don't have enough news from Fresno on your radio show. And you're thinking, Greg, why would I care what's going on in Fresno? Well, Fresno is a magical place, as we're about to find out when we listen to another actual clip from the Fresno Television News.
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I mean, honest to goodness, there are mini discs propping up my desk.

0: 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You know, some people call in to talk the talk. I assume they're also walking the walk, but who knows? They might not be.
1: So we've been helping take the burden off parents and teachers by teaching on the radio. Now, what's something you're an expert in?
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1: Pickles?
2: Yeah, I like pickles.
1: I like pickles. Now, that's a wholesome bumper sticker that could entertain me in traffic. 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
2: Pickles are good for if you have leg spasms, muscle spasms, when you're sleeping, you're in the morning.

0: 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This Thursday opens with Alice in Chains tribute band Chained Up Alice. See what they did there? Then to close out the night, System of a Down tribute band Peephole. And it's all going down on the 95.9 The River stage.
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0: 95.9 The River. It's the Greg B. Harrell Show. Let me ask you a question. How much are bands paid when they're turned into an action figure? Well, a lot. 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

0: 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Well, not literally, that wouldn't work, but metaphorically, I think someone is on the phone.
1: We just left the house to pick up some groceries. Now we're heading back. We're gonna have some beers.
2: 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Some beers end. 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
1: We're
0: not counting.
1: 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Well, I wish you the best time. In fact, I hope it's so wild that it becomes subject matter for a documentary on a mid-tier streaming service.
0: I hope it's not.
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1: It's the Greg B. Harrell Show. 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

0: 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You know, people phone this show because I'm considered a different kind of butt dial. So
1: I'm an 80s baby.
0: What does that mean, an 80s baby?
1: I am an 80s girl because I mostly like Rubik's Cube, Atari, stuff like that. Old school.
0: Oh, Rubik's Cube. I must have really done it wrong because mine is now a Rubik's Cone. So what's your favorite Atari game?
1: All of them.

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1: It's the Greg B. Harrell Show. We've seen a lot of bands appear on The Simpsons over the years. How much are they paid per guest appearance? Only $400. Yeah, isn't that something? That's one of those gigs that they're doing just for the exposure.
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0: 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And 2000s. 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Chicagoland's classic alternative is 95.9 The River.

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1: 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I don't even have enough cardio to get to the base of the hill. 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
1: Look, if you had one shot, or one opportunity to seize everything you ever wanted in one moment, would you capture it?

0: 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Phone me. Or flown. That's where you phone while eating flan. Flown.
1: Yeah, I mean, I was born in 74. So I grew up through the 80s and the 90s.
0: So you were a young adult during the 90s?
1: Yeah.
0: Uh-huh. Well, what is your greatest fashion regret from that time?
1: Fashion mistake. I think we had a lot of these silk shirts.
0: Silk shirts?
1: Teal, like the silk shirts, like purple, these like...
0: Wow, you are so lucky social media didn't exist yet.
1: Yeah.
0: But with silk shirts, it must have felt nice to wear something soft against the body.
1: Yeah, it was nice, but...
0: Yeah, because my soft part is my body.
1: Yeah.
0: Well, you know, they say fashion is cyclical.
1: That's what I hear.
0: So in the case of silk shirts, let's hope that's a really big wheel. My fashion mistake in the 90s was a fanny pack.
1: Yeah, I had one of those too. Yeah, that was a kind of mistake. Now that I think about it, I had like an imitation leather little fanny pack, I think.
0: Yeah, but eventually I got rid of it. That was a really tough day last week.
1: Yeah.
2: Break out the parachute pants. Tease up the hair and get ready to go totally tubular. All this week, starting at 8 with McKay. 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

0: It's 95.9 The River with Greg B. Harrell Weeknights. Sorry. Just to be clear, my last name isn't Weeknights. Someone forgot the comma in this. Okay, so it is Greg B. Harrell, comma, Weeknights. Okay? It's the Greg B. Harrell Show. So a lot of popular music artists decide to helm late-night talk show bands. Like, they will actually be the band on the show, and they'll interact with the host and do comedy segments. Why are so many professional musicians taking on this gig? Well, the pay. The average late-night band makes around $1 million a year, typically only working 40 weeks a year, 4 days a week. Real good side gig. But on the downside, it would be exhausting to have to recreate exactly what you did last time when they're in repeats.
1: Can't talk. 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

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Yeah, it had very detailed liner notes, but quite poor

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1: 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This Thursday opens with Alice in Chains tribute band Chained Up Alice. 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

0: happened. And, you know, I'm just going to play it because, frankly, I'm still recovering from it.
1: I am just driving home. I just got out of school.
2: What are you going to school for?
1: I'm taking a statistics class, but it's my last class. And then I get my AA, so.
2: AA, what's that?
1: My associate degree.
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1: How's it going?
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1: 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My fiancé never lets me call you. He gets super jelly, and I'm like, really? Really? Like that?
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1: It's the Greg B. Harrell Show. 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

0: at Edison's Village Green. This Thursday opens with Alice in Chains tribute band Chained Up Alice. See what they did there? Then to close out the night, System of a Down tribute band Peephole. And it's all going down on the 95.9 The River stage.
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0: It's 95.9 The River. 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Sorry, that was actually me doing a robot voice. There's no robot here that I know of. Anyway, it's just a character I'm workshopping, but we're going to the phones.
1: Hi. 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
2: TBD. Still working through it with my psychiatrist.
1: Oh, hey, Greg. Do you remember me?
2: Yeah, of course. The girl who drops the RE from Remember.
1: Oh, my God. Do you remember?
2: That's better. Trust me, you won't regret it.
1: Oh, my God. You're funny.
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0: 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It's the Greg B. Harrell Show. 888-760-1977. I'm going to write my mental diary in moments. If you've never heard that before, a mental diary thought is the kind of thing that floats through your brain where if you said it out loud, people would be like, what? That's what you think about? You can tell me that stuff. It's fine. In fact, here's a mental diary thought I had not moments ago. Scientists need to stop announcing that they've added 1 second to the clock, because by the time I read the announcement, I've wasted it.
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0: 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Nervous laughter is telling of my ego. It's the Greg B. Harrell Show. Nobody can raise the roof like me. I mean, once I'm finished, you're going to straight up have structural integrity issues.
1: Yeah.
0: I like to close every show by writing a little something in my diary. So here we go. Dear Diary, Greg B. Harrell here. The economy is so bad that Olympic athletes are going to have to rent the podium. 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
3: 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Worse, nicotine pouches and many vapes contain high levels of nicotine, which is incredibly addictive and harmful to young people in any form. 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
5: 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This Thursday opens with Alice in Chains tribute band Chained Up Alice. 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And it's all going down on the 95.9 The River stage.
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3: 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This Thursday opens with Alice in Chains tribute band Chained Up Alice. 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And it's all going down on the 95.9 The River stage.
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3: 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This Thursday opens with Alice in Chains tribute band Chained Up Alice. 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And it's all going down on the 95.9 The River stage.
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3: 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This Thursday opens with Alice in Chains tribute band Chained Up Alice. 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

Scoglund's Classic Alternative. Happy Saturday. Good morning. Let's get your weekend started the right way by looking forward to Monday. It's Joey. I know it's not typically the way you want to think about your weekend, but we got a huge prize for you to win some tickets to the Totally Tubular Fest. Say that five times fast. I dare you. A Flock of Seagulls, Thomas Dolby, Tommy Two Tone. I mean, all your favorites. And it's a VIP pass. Oop. Did I drop the ball on that? We got three keywords a day for you to text in. Now you can look forward to the work week coming back. But enjoy your weekend for now. It's 95.9 The River. I'm so

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Now, I think you're only allowed to enjoy the summer if you're doing festivals. That seems to be the way to do it. Music festival, food festival. Although this one's the first of its kind. 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

CD still has a Rose Records price tag stuck to it. And it's still sticky. But we'll play it anyway. 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

Lollapalooza in full effect as of this weekend. It's been going on a couple of days now, and on the videos, the stream you can watch if you text the word Lolla to 630-585-7529. But music festivals are not the only important part of summer. No, no, no. Food festivals, in my opinion, equally as important. It's Joey. And somehow, for the first time ever, we're getting the very first Italian Beef Fest. It's going on this weekend. I don't know how this is the first time, but I do have some rules I would like to implement. If you get an Italian beef and you don't have it dipped, at the very least, I'm talking no dry sandwiches here, you're good. But if you do eat the dry sandwich, I think that's mandatory 5 years. Maybe I'm being harsh, but I feel that's fair. Blink 182, 95.9 The River. I took a ride.

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Yeah, free peaches are cool, but I think free barbecue ribs beat that out just a little bit. 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It's Joey. I'm going to be hanging out at Ivy Hall in Glendale Heights today from 1 to 3. Come on out. You celebrate the 3-year anniversary. 30% off everything in the store. And as I've mentioned, with every purchase, you're going to get some ribs. 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

Chicagoland's Classic Alternative, happy Saturday. Now, I want you to focus on the weekend. This is why we're here. We worked hard to get here. But I do have to tell you, this Monday is probably going to be one of the best Mondays of your life. That's a high promise, high order. Tall order? I know words. I speak for a living. It's Joey. You get a chance to win VIP passes to Totally Tubular Fest. Tommy Two Tone, Flock of Seagulls, Thomas Dolby, so many others. Those 80s records may not sound as good anymore, so maybe you might have to just listen to it in person. 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

deny my dear. I was born and raised a White Sox fan, so I've always been there for him. Loyal to the end, even in that losing season. You know which one I'm talking about. But I don't know if I can go to bat for them on this one. No pun intended. Because it seems like they're pushing it just a little bit on their culinary stuff. And the word pushing it is another pun. It's going to make sense when we get there. It's coming up on Chicagoland's Classic Alternative.

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My coworkers and I were just talking about this the other day, how the White Sox, their food at the stadium just beats the hell out of Wrigley. Wrigley just doesn't have the same kind of stuff when it comes to like their activities and their food to have in the park, at least. I know you're going to say, but what about Wrigleyville? It's not what I'm talking about. I'm talking about in the park. It's Joey. This time, I think I might be on Wrigley's side. White Sox showing their new item off right now. The sushi push pop. You got all that right. You heard it correct. Sushi push pop. We're pushing raw fish through a tube. I understand the ingenuity of it all. I like the risk taking. Maybe we don't do this one. All I'm saying is it was easier to support this season where we set the most loss record. That's it. 95.9 The River.

0: big plan. Sometimes it's right down the street. You just didn't know about it. That's where we come in. The Rivers Community Calendar. What to do, where to go, what's happening near you. All right there. 959theriver.com. 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

You have never celebrated a third birthday like this. It's probably going to be your favorite one ever. It's Joey. Let's hang out. I'm going to be at Ivy Hall in Glendale Heights today for their 3-year anniversary. I'm going to be there at 1 o'clock, be there till 3. 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

Doug Glenn's Classic Alternative. Yes, celebrate your weekend the right way. Come hang out with me. It's Joey. I'll be at Ivy Hall in Glendale Heights from 1 to 3 o'clock. So you come out, you hang out, you get some free ribs, you get some free concert tickets. You have a good time. But you can also have some free concert tickets throughout the entire week. Just different ones. Got a chance for you to win VIP passes to Totally Tubular Fest. Thomas Dolby, A Flock of Seagulls, Tommy Two Tone, all of them, and you. I'd like to add you to that list, so maybe you find a way to free up yourself at some point this week. 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So make sure your phone's charged, that phone bill's paid, and you're ready to go. Happy Saturday. 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

You could attribute a lot of things to what makes summer the best season. I mean, there's pool, there's beach, there's boat. You still haven't invited me to the boat. I'll allow it for now, but we still have time. But I think one of the most important parts of a good summer is festivals, whether it's music or food. Emphasis on food this time around, and the first one of its kind ever in Chicagoland, which is mind-blowing once you find out what it is. 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

doesn't mean it's not good. Just like those shark fruit snacks we found in the couch. 95.9 The River, Chicagoland's classic alternative. Actually, it's pretty juicy still.

can't believe this is the first time we've ever done this. It's almost mind-boggling, but this weekend is the first ever Italian Beef Fest. Yes, you heard me right. The first ever Italian Beef Fest in Chicago. How? We do pizza, we do hot dog festivals all the time, like multiple. How have we never done this yet? You know what? I'm going to stop asking why and just appreciate that it's happening. It's Joey. I got one rule. You got to get the sandwich at least dipped, if not baptized. If you're eating a dry Italian beef out here, it's 5 years mandatory. I don't make the rules. Or do I? Happy Saturday, 95.9 The River.

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Kick ass. It's Joey. I also got a way for you to get into another concert. Oh, this one's going to be some free tickets. Totally Tubular Fest, presented by yours truly, 95.9 The River. We got Thomas Dolby, Tommy Tutong, Flock of Seagulls, all your favorites. Let's relive the 80s, and no more skipping, because that record probably doesn't hit the same way it used to. It's been through some tender love and care, so we're going to win your tickets for free. VIP, keywords all week. That starts Monday morning right here on 95.9 The River. Aye!

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I didn't really have much of a choice in the matter. I was born and raised a White Sox fan. You're born on the South Side. It's bound to happen. You might break free and become a Cubs fan, but then you're disappointed because they don't have the foods. They just can't compete with the food. Except this one instance. I will concede. This one White Sox, I'm having a little trouble getting behind. I don't know if I can go to bat. No pun intended. We'll talk about that a little more in a couple songs here on Chicagoland's Classic Alternative.

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1: So, what does that mean?
0: We played the 80s. '90s. And 2000s. We are Chicagoland's home for the golden age of alternative music. 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

Born and raised on the South Side means born and raised a White Sox fan, and I've always been loyal. I even stood up for us when we were setting a record for the most losses in a season. It was tough, but I did it. Joey, I don't know if I can do the same for this one. Usually, the food at Comiskey Guaranteed Rate, whatever we are nowadays, the food's usually pretty solid. Comiskey dog, that's the smell of summer for me. But when we're doing a push pop of sushi, I'm gonna question it just a little bit, just a tad. I like the ingenuity, I like taking risks, and it might taste great, but there's something about raw fish in the sun being pushed through a tube that's a little rough for me.

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It's Joey. 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It's 30% off everything. And with every purchase, you're getting free ribs. Yeah. Who doesn't want a free barbecue? Again, who doesn't want free anything? Because I also have some free concert tickets. Iron Maiden. 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

Chicagoland's classic alternative. It's a big day. The Big Three, celebrating the third birthday of Ivy Hall in Glendale Heights. Happy birthday, Ivy Hall. You are invited to this birthday party. It's Joey. I'm hanging out here till 3 o'clock. We got everything for you. It's Ivy Hall's birthday, yet you're leaving with all the gifts. Don't ask me how that works. It's just what we're going with today. You got a chance to get some 30% off everything in store, and then some barbecue ribs with every purchase. And I've got some Iron Maiden tickets, so free ribs, free tickets, discounted product in the store. Why aren't you here yet? Don't mess this up. I'll see you soon.

Chicagoland's Classic Alternative. We are live from Ivy Hall. I thought that was going to rhyme better. That's why I'm not a rapper. I'm on the radio. It's Joey, hanging out at Ivy Hall for their 3-year celebration today. Come by, get all the free stuff. I think we're barely charging you anything. Even the product in store is 30% off. So come by and reap the rewards like you're going to do on Monday. Monday, we got a chance for you to win some tickets for Totally Tubular Fest. The concert presented by yours truly, 95.9 The River. Those records you have from the 80s probably, unless you kept them in pristine condition, don't sound like they used to. You may as well hear those guys live. Tommy Two-Tone, Thomas Dolby, A Flock of Seagulls, so many others. I want to add you to that list. It's VIP passes. Those keywords kick off Monday morning right here on 95.9 The River.

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Lincoln Park, Chicagoland's classic alternative. It's Joey. We're hanging out at Ivy Hall in Glendale Heights. This is a third birthday like you've never experienced before, because you're going to be leaving with all the gifts, celebrating their three-year anniversary. But we got 30% off everything in the store. We got barbecue ribs right outside. I'm looking at it. It smells insane. And you get that for free with every purchase. And your chance to win some Iron Maiden tickets also for free. But you might want to hurry up, because one of our listeners, Bruce, is here. He's wearing his Iron Maiden t-shirt, and this will be his 14th time seeing them in person. So maybe you guys can work something out. Maybe you can go together. Maybe you come visit us and just grab some free stuff anyway. It's a good time. It's a great way to start your weekend and get out of the rain for a little bit. 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Tomorrow.

Modern English, Chicagoland's classic alternative. So if you were planning on heading out to Lollapalooza today, those gates have been delayed until 3 o'clock, which is perfect timing because we're going to be here at Ivy Hall celebrating the 3-year anniversary till 3 o'clock. It's almost like it was written in the stars for you to show up here. We have plenty of stuff for you to see. 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Typically, I think you're supposed to be bringing the gifts, but they decided to switch it up. 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Be here till 3 o'clock. 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Green Day.

Green Day, Chicagoland's classic alternative. Happy Saturday. Hopefully you're enjoying your weekend still. We got a lot to look forward to this weekend. There's Lollapalooza going on. You can still watch those streams. Maybe you don't want to watch the show in the rain like everybody else is. It's still delayed for right now till 3 o'clock, but if you wanted to catch it on the stream, text the word Lolla, L-O-L-L-A, to 630-585-7529. 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And I'm out at Ivy Hall right now. It's Joey. We're going to be here till 3 o'clock. We got a chance for you to get some free Iron Maiden tickets. 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

know if you've ever celebrated a third birthday like this one before, but we're out here at Ivy Hall in Glendale Heights celebrating their three-year anniversary. It's Joey. I'm not one to ever turn away free stuff, and I don't know anybody who is. In my opinion, those people are crazy. We got tons of free stuff out here. We got 30% off every purchase you make in the store, and with every purchase you make, you get some free ribs. So we got food for you and some free concert tickets. Iron Maiden, September 22nd at the Amphitheater in Tinley. You might want to get those for free because I got listener Bruce here. He's wearing his Iron Maiden t-shirt. He's got an Iron Maiden wallet. He seems pretty hell-bent on winning these tickets, so you might want to throw your hat in the ring for those because he is definitely going to make it his main objective to get those. And there's bonus ways for you to enter as well. So you got to climb your first, scan that QR code, get those tickets, and get a bunch of other free stuff. Joey, be here till 3 o'clock. I'll see you soon. Blink-182.

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Nirvana on 95.9 The River, Chicagoland's classic alternative. Happy Saturday. This is Katie. Yes, I know it is gloomy outside, and if you're just like sitting there like, ugh, what am I going to do on this gloomy day? Don't worry. You could just sit back, relax, and enjoy some great music.

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Joey is still out at Ivy Hall in Glendale Heights celebrating their third anniversary, and you still have time to get out there. 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Don't believe me? 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Coming up after Depeche Mode, we'll check in with Joey.

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Collective Soul, Chicagoland's classic alternative. You know, it takes a strong man to admit when he's wrong. And I was a little bit wrong. we don't have barbecue ribs, technically. It is barbecue sandwiches. So it's the meat on a sandwich. But you're still getting free barbecue ribs with every single purchase. I'm going crazy smelling it from inside right now. Technically, I'm still on the clock, so I can't eat yet. But I am going to be partaking. Don't you mistake it. I will. And I hope you do the same. You come on out here. We got 30% off everything in store. Ivy Hall in Glendale Heights for their 3-year anniversary. And some Iron Maiden tickets. Don't waste it. Don't cheat yourself out of free stuff. I don't know how you can sleep at night knowing you did that to yourself. You gotta get this free stuff. Bring a goodie bag if you got to. Come say hey. You got everything you could possibly think of. Shirts, stickers, suckers, food, tickets. What's not to like? Any info you might need at 959theriver.com. Sublime.

Chili Peppers, Chicagoland's classic alternative. You keep up to date. The gates at Lollapalooza are still delayed until 3 o'clock, which is perfect timing because you could spend your time waiting for that to happen at Ivy Hall in Glendale Heights. It's Joey, hanging out here till 3 o'clock. We got so many things for you. Celebrating their 3-year anniversary. Everybody's coming in. This is my first time at this location. It is so sick. I don't know how else to explain it. It's like super chill vibe while chic and clean and really chill. I said chill twice. That's how chill it is, I guess. You gotta come out here and see it for yourself. We got 30% off everything in store today. Then with every purchase, you're gonna get some free barbecue sandwiches outside, and I've got a chance for you to win some Iron Maiden tickets. Free shirts, free stickers, free suckers, free vibes. 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

God, remember that one time that you two took over our Apple Music? I've honestly never felt so violated in my life. All right, you still have a little bit of time to get to Ivy Hall in Glendale Heights to hang out with Joey. He's got your chance at Iron Maiden tickets. There is 30% off store-wide. And coming up after White Zombie, we're going to hear from Joey again.

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1: Chicagoland's Classic Alternative, happy Saturday. Hopefully you're spending your weekend the right way. Lollapalooza gates delayed till 3 o'clock, which is perfect timing because I am going to be at Ivy Hall in Glendale Heights until 3 o'clock. But the party doesn't stop there for Ivy Hall. They're celebrating their three-year anniversary all weekend long. I'm here with the manager, Danny. Danny, what can we expect to get if we're coming out here to celebrate?
2: We got amazing deals, 30% off store-wide. 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And come get some barbecue food on us, too, while supplies last on that.
1: Yeah, free barbecue with every purchase. 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I'm so excited to go get that. And we've also got some Iron Maiden tickets for you as well. So come on out. Have a great Saturday. It's gloomy outside. Come spend it inside with us. This is the interior. I know it's not the main focus of this, but it's such a chill, good hangout spot. They got kiosks for you to make your purchases at. Then you just walk right up to the counter. You get your raffle ticket. You head out. You get your food. I don't know how else you could have a good weekend. Yeah, it's streamlined. It's beautiful. Come on out. We're here till 3 o'clock. It's 95.9 The River.
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I hope everybody had a great time with Joey out at Ivy Hall in Glendale Heights. If you're ever wondering when we're going to be out and about next, head to 95.9theriver.com. 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We are always out and about, and we have brand new stickers that we have to give away. Hey, y'all! Nothing like some good merchandise. 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Now we have them for you.

182 on 95.9 The River, Chicagoland's classic alternative. Damn it, growing up is right. So I turned 41 in July, and in my head, I am like a youthful 20-year-old, right? So yesterday, I went for a run in downtown Plainfield by my house. The first 2 minutes of my run, I tripped on the sidewalk, either that or my own feet, face planted, got some really good scrapes on my hands and knees. Don't you worry, I got back up and I kept running. I ran my mile under 10 minutes, so I guess that fall didn't stop me. I think maybe it's time now as a 41-year-old that I consider riding a bike. Who am I kidding? I'm going to keep running because I'm an animal.

0: 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All this week, starting at 8 with McKay.
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2: 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So what does that mean? We played the 80s. Whoa, whoa, whoa, whoa, whoa. 90s.

Incubus from Melissa and Manuka 95.9 The River. I am a very big fan of Incubus. They're kind of the reason that I got into all of this music, and I've seen them I don't know how many times. I've met them a few times. They're really great dudes. And I don't even know how I missed this, but back in January, Brandon Boyd posted on his socials, like on his Instagram, on his Facebook, saying that they have a 9th studio album that is basically done. So the tentative title of it is Something in the Water, and they're saying it should be out on October 10th. But that's like the last thing I heard about it. So if you are a fan of Incubus and you are wondering

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back on 95.9 The River, Chicagoland's classic alternative. You are not a loser. 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

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Say it ain't so. Four women are coming forward saying that Jared Leto sexually assaulted them, which is terrible. 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

There's an example of a song that you could hear during 90s at Noon with Gordon Mays every single weekday at noon with Gordon. That song always cracks me up when I hear it because it takes me back to like middle school. Me and my best friends, Stacy and Alicia, for some reason gravitated to that song. And we would always sing, I turn the engine, but the engine doesn't turn. To this day, 41 years old, when we get together, that is literally the only part of that song that we sing. Actually, it makes me wonder, is there like a song or lyric like that that like you and your friends get together and just like act silly about? Text it to me on our text line, all thanks to Race Cruise Investments and Wealth Management, 630-585-7529.

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just a girl standing in front of a microphone reminding you that Lollapalooza continues on through tonight and all tomorrow. And if you're like, man, I'm having FOMO, I didn't get tickets for Lollapalooza, you can still watch it. There are services that are streaming it live. And if you're like, well, what is the schedule? 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

sexiest song from Nine Inch Nails on 95.9 The River, Chicagoland's classic alternative. We're getting closer to really nice weather. We just got to get past today. Tomorrow is supposed to be a high of 73. We'll have a mix of sun and clouds on and off the rest of the day. But Monday and Tuesday, they're going to be perfect. Beautiful days. 76 on Monday, 81 on Tuesday. Get outside and enjoy this weather because it really is going to be so beautiful. And you can take us with you wherever you go. All you have to do is head to 959theriver.com and click play. And there will be...

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I'm not gonna lie, Puddle of Mud sounded really great at the summer of 99 and beyond. So it was at the Credit Union One Amphitheater in Tinley Park my birthday weekend, July 18th and 19th. And don't worry, if you weren't there, we got pictures and videos waiting for you.

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Coming up after Red Hot Chili Peppers, I'll give you all those details.

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Hot Chili Peppers on 95.9 The River, Chicagoland's classic alternative. You have the opportunity to hang out with Scott McKay next Friday. So he's going to be broadcasting live from Pig Dog Pub in Montgomery from 6 until 8. Now, while he's there, it's actually trivia night. 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It starts at 7 o'clock. The grand prize, tickets to see the Cubs. You get free food, free drinks, and it's all on the Budweiser patio. Obviously, all thanks to Budweiser, who is celebrating 150 years. 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

AM on 95.9 The River, Chicagoland's classic alternative. We actually have a really cool event coming up this month at River Edge Park. So it's happening on August 19th. Totally Tubular Fest with some of your favorite 80s bands. We got Thomas Dolby, The Lost Toy People, A Flock of Seagulls, Men Without Hats, and so many other awesome bands. And we want to give you VIP meet and greets, which is going to be your tickets to the show, VIP entry. You also do meet and greets with all of the bands, and there's so many other cool things that you can win. And in order to win this, you literally just have to listen. Every single weekday this week, 8 a.m., noon, and 5 p.m., we're going to give you those keywords. And when you hear them, you're just going to text it to us, 630-585-7529. And the more words you text us, the better chance you have at winning. So make sure you're listening if you want to win that. It's all thanks to Cruise Investments and Wealth Management. Oh, and speaking of Men Without Hats, here they are now.

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11: When I was growing up in Alabama, we didn't have cowboys. Just small tracts of land, no big open fields. And to me, a cowboy was somebody that was tough, that wasn't scared to work. My dad was kind of a cowboy in my eyes. You know, he built houses his whole life. You have to have a pretty good work ethic to get up every morning and go do construction work in a hot sun in Alabama. And that was our version of a cowboy where I grew up.
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a really cool 50th anniversary of the Ramones coming up on August 30th. So it's happening in LA. I'm sure they're going to have to stream this on all platforms, right? But a new super group is actually going to perform to celebrate the Ramones. And it's made up of Green Day's Billy Joe Armstrong, Rancid's Tim Armstrong, Blink-182's Travis Barker, and former Ramones bassist CJ Ramone, and other special guests, obviously. Once I figure out what streaming services we can watch this on, I will make sure to post this on our Facebook page.

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What does that mean? We play the 80s. Number, 90s.

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You should make sure to join the River Road Crew and Summer's Plumbing, Heating, and Cooling this coming Tuesday at Village Hall in Glendale Heights. It's for the National Night Out. So the River Road Crew is going to be there from 6 until 8. You can stop by Summer's Tent, check out all their services to keep your home comfy all year long. This is a family fun event, by the way. Dunk tanks, free food, and so much more. Also, the River Road Crew is going to have your chance at tickets to see the B-52s in September. 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

95.9 The River, Chicagoland's classic alternative. This is Katie, and yes, unfortunately, my time with you today is done. Normally, I don't like it because then I got to wait an entire week before I can talk to you again. But this time, I'm actually going to be back tomorrow filling in for Scott McKay. So don't worry, you don't have to wait too long to hear from me. I do hope you have an incredible night tonight. Whatever you do, please do it safely. And I'm going to leave you now with some big country on 95.9 The River.

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